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2: Oh, yeah, I have it.
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0: ¿Aburrido o aburrida? 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Tu música, tu radio.
1: Lying here, pray that you're alone. I'm tired of sleeping on my own.